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1: Yes, happy Friday Knockoffs Adelaide. You're with your mates Tom and Callum live from our pub where we take your song requests on 0428 927 927. It's 10 to 10. We are at the pointy end.
2: Tom, bit of pub chat. I was actually going to bring it up on the show a few weeks ago and kind of some other stuff overshadowed it. But new movie coming out. It's a crossover movie.
1: Yeah, all right. This is very pub chat.
2: It's very pub chat. A crossover movie between Django Unchained and Zorro is coming out. So a crossover.
1: Zorro
2: and Django Unchained.
1: I haven't
2: Django
1: thought about
2: Unchained.
1: Zorro in years. He used to be one of my favourite
2: movies.
1: Crazy,
2: hey? Yeah, yeah, it was a massive movie back in the day. Who played Zorro? Was it Antonio Banderas or whatever?
1: I think so.
2: Yeah.
1: Yeah, so I reckon look. It was. Yeah.
2: Have a look.
1: So it's a crossover between Django and Zorro. Is it?
2: So it's actually based off a comic book that came out in 2014.
1: I didn't realise that was the same timeline.
2: I think so. Let me have a look. When was Zorro around?
1: This is getting more and more pub.
2: Very pub chat. Look, it's interesting. It's a weird crossover. I just wouldn't have expected it. So Zorro kind of went around 1780 to 1821. So honestly, I feel like Django would have been a little bit ahead of that.
1: Yeah.
2: I thought it would have been like late 1800s Django or early 1900s. Well, early 1900s.
1: I've never actually watched Django Unchained.
2: Really?
1: Yeah.
2: It's a great movie.
1: I know.
2: It's so good.
1: It's so long.
2: One of those long movies that goes really quickly. It's pretty like gory. It's fun.
1: It's just,
2: like, yeah,
1: I'm just
2: it's good.
1: I just like, you know, when you look at a movie that long, you're like, oh, I don't know if I have the time.
2: Yeah, yeah, I get it like that.
1: I'm time poor.
2: Absolutely. Yeah, yeah. It's like
1: Zorro, however, I've watched that. Yeah. Millions of times. Was it Antonio Banderas?
2: It was, yeah. I keep getting told to watch Casino as well. The Mafia movie.
1: I've never seen that.
2: One Italian mate.
1: There you go.
2: It's like 3 hours though. It's like one of those again that's just so long.
1: Long.
2: Have to put time aside for that.
1: Yeah. Hey, we're going to get back to the bar. We'll continue this chat off air. Keep your song requests coming in 0428 927 927. You're with Tom and Callum.
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1: Yes, happy Friday Knockoffs. You're with your mates, Tom and Callum, from our pub where we take your song requests. It's 10.01, which means we do need to get out of here. We'll end you on one last final song in just a moment.
2: Yes.
1: But before we get there, Callum, we were having some pub chat before. You brought up the movie that's coming out as a crossover between Django Unchained and Zorro.
2: Yeah, yeah.
1: I loved Zorro as a kid.
2: Mm.
1: We found out that it's Antonio Banderas.
2: Yeah, yeah.
1: Played Zorro. Shane's texted in, joining in on the pub chat, which we love to see. If you ever want to join in on any conversation, just text through to us 0428 927 927. He's trying to say that Zorro was played by the dad out of the 60s TV series Lost in Space.
2: Yeah, yeah.
1: You know, like the danger wheel rubbing. Dangerous. Danger, Zorro. I don't think it was him.
2: So I've looked it up.
1: I know it wasn't it.
2: He's bang on right.
1: What? No.
2: But I'm telling you, he's right. For Zorro that came out, there was a Zorro TV series in 1957.
1: Oh, TV series? I mean, I'm talking the movies.
2: And it was Guy Williams. It played Zorro in that, and the dad in this Lost in Space TV show. So he's right that he did play Zorro
1: in a TV show.
2: But we obviously think about the Antonio Banderas.
1: Blockbuster movies. Zorro 1. Zorro 2 was really good.
2: Zorro 2 is good. Yeah, yeah.
1: And there was a third, wasn't there?
2: I don't think there's a third. But,
1: oh, it was just a two.
2: Yeah, but we could all get excited for the crossover. But yeah, technically he is right.
1: There you go, Shane. I had full-on doubts.
2: You squared up at someone at the bar. I mean, look, listen here, mate. Your Zorro fact is wrong. It's showing you up.
1: Takes a big man to say when they're wrong. I was wrong, Shane. I'm the big man still, but I was wrong.
2: Yeah, yeah. Brush up on the Zorro facts.
1: Yeah, I will now. I'm going to watch it this weekend. Yeah. Hey, we got to get out of here. Have a great weekend, Adelaide. To end the show, we are finishing on this final one last song. It's Shock 1, City Walk. We're out of here. See you later, Adelaide.
2: See ya.

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0: 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You're hanging out with Steph of the Workday. I'm here until 3, Lisavo, and then DJ Sanchez is stepping in for Fresh Fridays. It is MC Diggs' birthday tonight as well. So make sure you send him a whole bunch of birthday messages. Of course, we are getting into your wine back hour in about half hour. But before that... I like you like that. We've got Justin J on the way with Do I Like You Like That right here on Fresh 92.7.
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0: 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So exciting. We are going to have two more finalists come through on Monday. And then as of next week, we are going to have our top five and a winner announced as well. Absolutely ecstatic. Cannot wait to see who's joining the Fresh team. Now we are getting into your wine back hour in about 15 minutes, but before that. It's the new one by Blessed, Terms and Conditions, right after this on Fresh.
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1: Today we're going for a mostly cloudy top of 20, dropping to an overnight low of 13 and then back up to 21 tomorrow, and mostly cloudy for your Saturday. Right now in the city, it's 19 degrees.
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1: Oh my gosh, we have finally made it to the Wineback Hour. I tell you, I have been waiting all morning for this. All of your favourite tracks from back in the day to get you pumped up for your lunchtime. I got something for everyone, something for every mood. If you're feeling a little emotional, some feel good Axwell and Ingrosso on the way. If you want to throw it back to the old school rave, I got some four strings happening later on in the hour as well. But right now, we are going to kick into your Wineback Hour with this one here from Stunt. It's called Raindrops. You're hanging out with Steph for the Workday on

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1: It has been some really, really tough competition over the past couple of weeks. And then on Monday, we've got our two final finalists coming through to chat to Tom and Callum. We'll put them up with a challenge. Drew and Noah are the only two left, actually. So, you know, I was going to say, text me who your favourites are or maybe who you're not so keen on. Be nice, though. 0428-927-927. But don't get too ahead of yourself just yet because, of course, we do have to have a chat with Noah and Drew. But, you know, maybe you've got a couple ties in there. I know I do. I'm not going to disclose just yet, though. My lips are sealed. There is going to be some judging happening after the final two come through. So it is very important that you let us know who you think your fave is, who you think deserves a spot right here on Fresh. 0428-927-927 is the number because the choice is yours. We're taking your opinion and, you know, it's the power is in your hands. 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

0: 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Of course, I've got some four strings on the way, mentioned that one earlier, and I've also got... 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
2: Right now we're doing tongue twisters.
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1: Today we're going for a beautiful, mostly cloudy top of 20. Tomorrow up to 21 and mostly cloudy for your Saturday, and then down to 18 with a possible shower on Sunday. Right now in the city, it's 20 degrees.

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2: 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It's Jonas Blue, Edge of Desire, right here on Fresh.

0: 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I have a few double passes to Vibe Drum and Bass happening at Mala Mia tomorrow night. It is a day-to-night party, kicks off from about 4 and then goes all the way into the evening. All of your favourite local drum and bass DJs. It's kicking off with Snow White. You've got Lottie B down there, Jane Doe, Patch, The Collective. Finish it up with Amorosity, just to name a few. If you want to head along, text me 0428 927 927, the keyword Vibe. It's gonna feel so on the way, Tame Impala would Let It Happen after this on Fresh.
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1: Today looking at a top of 20, tomorrow a top of 21, and then on Sunday a top of 18 with a possible shower on the way. Right now in the city, it's 18 degrees.
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1: This weekend is the weekend to grab your tickets to our 28th birthday party because it's absolutely on the way out. 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I can't tell you quantities, but what I can tell you is that if you don't get it in the next, I will say maybe week or so, they're going to sell out. Final release is on sale. It's happening at District Nightclub on the 20th and the 20th of June. And we cannot wait to see you down there. Also coming up a bit later on in the hour. Some James Hype on the way. We are going to kick into it, though, with the new one by Anima and Lisa. It's Bad Angel. You're here with Steph for the Workday on Fresh 92.7.

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1: All right, we're almost at the tail end. We've got one more day, Monday. Two more contestants coming through to chat with Tom and Callum, and then that's it. We'll have a winner as of next week. So, of course, to chat about it, I've got Callum with me.
2: Yes. I can't wait. Can't wait to see who will be the next John Lamb.
1: Who is that?
2: You don't know John Lamb?
1: No, is that the big that radio guy?
2: He absolutely killed it on the radio for ABC with his gardening show.
1: Oh.
2: Yeah, he used to tell you how much nitrogen to put on your flowers and all that stuff. He was an absolute weapon in radio.
1: You would know about that.
2: I think
1: that.
2: One of the longest standing shows in Australian radio, actually. Well, if not the longest. John Lamb forever.
1: If you cut over me one more time, I'm getting
2: you're going to get angry. Sorry, I just get really excited. I get really excited about John Lamb.
1: Rack off, would you?
2: I'm not going to rack off. Now, we are talking Gen Fresh.
1: Sorry, whose show is this?
2: Oh, you take over.
1: We are chatting Generation Fresh. And now my question to you is, who has been your favourite so far?
2: And my answer was, I can't wait to see who the next John Lamb is. And
1: you're annoying
2: me now. I'm thinking it could be... I don't know. There's a lot of good contenders for Generation Fresh. I really like the Murder Girls. Yeah. I like how their name has been dubbed the Murder Girls as well. It sounds scary, but they want to do a true crime show at Fresh.
1: Yeah.
2: They're pretty great. Chelsea was great. Who else have we got? There's Abidemi wanting to do the Afro Beats show. I think that'd be really good for a change up in the music. So I think there's a lot of good people coming through.
1: Yeah, it's tough. It's real tough. I don't know. This has been keeping me up at night because I think like... I have some weird allegiance to all the girls as well. I'm like, but you were so great and you were so good.
2: And then,
1: I honestly, I don't know. It's really tough. It is really tough. And, you know, I've had some texts come through and I encourage you, if you're listening, to keep on texting 0428-927-927. If you've got any opinions on people you like or maybe people you don't like, it's okay. You can tell us. Just be nice about it.
2: For sure. Yeah, be nice. Everyone's doing their best.
1: Yes.
2: But there can only be one winner. And it is a battle to the death.
1: No, we went completely opposites. That's it. We're so out of tune. Anyway, it's all sponsored by Rent Buy It. 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

0: 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It was Diggs' birthday technically yesterday, but you know, it's his on-air birthday today. 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Now getting into Monday, we will have our final contestants for Generation Fresh coming through. I'm so excited. I can't wait to see who is number one. Now, before I head out of here, I'm going to leave you with this. Ben Garen's with This Feeling. I hope you have a lovely weekend. I'll catch you back here at the same time on Monday. You've been hanging out with Steph of the Workday on Fresh 92.7.
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1: Today we reached our mostly cloudy top of 20. Tomorrow 21 and mostly cloudy, and then 18 with that possible shower coming through for your Sunday. Right now in the city, it's still 18 degrees.
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You know what time it is. DJ Sanchez live in the mix. MC Diggs on the mic. Turn it up. 0428 927 927. We're going to get into some Armani White right now. Let's get this weekend rolling and bounce.

27. DJ Sanchez in the mix. Say it to me, that one. That number again, 04-28-927-927. What you doing this weekend? Say it to me. What you doing today? Let's get the vibes rolling. Fresh.

0: Fresh Fridays, Fresh 92.7, that number once again, 0428-927-927. Big shout out to Megs and the crew from SA Auto Installs. Welcoming Caleb to the crew. Hope you have a good time. Let's get into it. Sanchez in the mix. Let's rock.
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2: In Highmarsh, expect delays on Grange Road heading westbound to East Avenue. Over in Cowandilla, it's slow going on Sir Donald Bradman Drive heading east to South Road. And in Prospect, traffic is building on Prospect Road heading north to Regency Road. Watch out for speed cameras targeting Military Road, Henley Beach and Main North Road, Blakeview.
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2: Hey, it's Hudson and here are your headlines. A woman has been jailed for more than 2 years after drunkenly driving a speedboat over two people on Australia Day, causing horrific injuries. South Australia's peak medical body is calling for under-16s to be banned from riding e-bikes, amid growing concerns of serious injuries and fatalities. And Channel 10 has officially axed popular reality TV show I'm a Celebrity, Get Me Out of Here after 12 seasons. Turning to sport, and Collingwood player Scott Pendlebury will break the VFL-AFL games record tomorrow afternoon, becoming the league's most capped player with 433 matches played.
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2: Tonight we're dropping to a low of 11. Tomorrow we're heading for a mostly sunny top of 21. And right now in the city, it's 17 degrees. That's the latest Fresh news. 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

0: 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This is the Friday Dance Party. Hello, welcome along. Come inside. Let us know how your week was or not.
1: Maybe you don't want to be reminded of what happened this week or whatever. Maybe on your way home for the weekend. We love that. 0428 97 97. Big show on the way. Afrojack joining us for a weekend vibe mix in the second hour of the show. And we'll rinse the hottest vibe very soon from Calvin Harris, okay? D.O.D. Hayley May.

ain't the end. Last week's hottest vibe from that boy there, Dom Dolla, with Tigger as well on that. It's called Don't Worry, Baby. It's a Friday dance party, getting you home for the weekend on Fresh 92.7. Whether you're stuck in traffic, stuck back at the office, maybe you're dreading the weekend, maybe you're excited for something this weekend, maybe you're looking forward to the Fresh 28th birthday, Fresh 360. Yes, that's going to be big. 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

0: the legendary Spiller Groove Chair from Not Without Friends, a.k.a. William Kiss, Luke Alessi, a couple of Aussie lads, and another guy, so I can't remember his name, that bad, isn't it? All right, more new bangers here from Who. And this is just so good with James Hurt. It's called Out The Door. Go on, out the door appropriately. Hopefully you're out the door at work this afternoon, okay? It's a Friday dance party. It's Fresh 92.7.
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boys, you had a hopefully centered on weekend happening. 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It's Sean Maynard. My job to get you home safely with new bangers like Clooney and Groove Theory, reworking the old 90s R&B anthem. This is Tell Me. I've been

0: into the weekend. Heading home tonight, maybe having afters tonight. 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

0: 7. It's the Friday Dance Party. Afrojack jumping in the mix with us after 5. Around about 5:30, we'll get him on for a weekend vibe mix to get you properly ready for the weekend. If you weren't already, okay, we live for the weekend if you hadn't figured that bit out yet, okay? All right, let's play this. Trey Reynolds. Don't go, don't leave unless you leave your work this afternoon. Hey,
1: go on.
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1: I mean, you knew that though already, right?
0: Friday dance party on Fresh 92. So, hey, Sonny. Sonny, you going to announce an Adelaide date for your tour? We'll get our people to talk to your people, right?
1: No hard feelings. We love Sonny.
0: We do. All right, Anima, soon. You and Mick Vicker share the house. It's a Friday dance party. It's Fresh.

0: Tear from Disclosure and their recent release called The Sun Comes Up. Tremendous. It's the Friday Dance Party on Fresh 92.7. Hey, you coming along with our 28th birthday, doing a big 360 event, Seek and Destroy headlining, a full Boiler Room vibe. And we are so looking forward to this, all the details and how you can get along at fresh927.com.au. It's all we can talk about here at the station, all right? All right, we're going to respin our hottest five in a moment from Calvin Harris and Jazzy. And we're going to launch into some weekend weapons too from Adam Port. Twin Diplomacy, new Becky Hill, Rudy Mental. Prosper's got new music as we're going to hear that. And we are so psyched for our weekend vibe mix guest tonight. He is Afrojack. He's on the way.
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2: In Torrensville, expect delays on South Road heading north to Ashland Parade. Over in Paynham, it's slow going on Paynham Road southwestbound to Portrush Road. And in Blair Athol, traffic is building on Grand Junction Road heading north to Prospect Road. Watch out for speed cameras targeting Trimmer Parade Seaton and St Vincent Street, Port Adelaide.
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2: Hey, it's Hudson and here are your headlines. A woman has been jailed for more than 2 years after drunkenly driving a speedboat over two people on Australia Day, causing horrific injuries. South Australia's peak medical body is calling for under-16s to be banned from riding e-bikes amid growing concerns over serious injuries and fatalities. And Channel 10 has officially axed popular reality TV show I'm a Celebrity, Get Me Out of Here after 12 seasons. Turning to sport, and Collingwood player Scott Pendlebury will break the AFL-VFL games record tomorrow afternoon, becoming the league's most capped player with 433 matches played.
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2: Tonight we're dropping to a low of 11. Tomorrow we're heading for a mostly sunny top of 21. And right now in the city, it's 16 degrees. That's the latest fresh news. 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

Diplomacy, Arlo, Emmy, Grace, nothing left. Friday dance party. Getting you home for the weekend on Fresh 92.7. Hello, Sean Maynard here. And another weekend weapon from Becky Hill. This is called Hands on Me. It's Fresh 92.7. This is

So good. It's called Love You More on the Friday Dance Party. Weekend weapon for you. And if you love that, go and stick it on your playlist, all right? Request it. Maybe Shazam. It pushes up the Shazam chart, doesn't it? Bit of an inside tip, right? Prosper, Murder Beats. New music called Baby. It's a Friday Dance Party. These are your weekend weapons.

weekend with Bless and Terms and Conditions. Gonna get Bless on the show for a weekend vibe mix in the next couple of weeks. Afrojack joining me for a weekend vibe mix very soon, actually. Looking forward to that. And this is just simply gorgeous from Hartson. It's called Finally Found You. The Friday Dance Party, another weekend weapon. As we see you into the weekend here on Fresh 92.7.

Control delete. I should have read it probably. John Summer, Shades of Blue with DeVault and Julia Church in the Friday Dance Party. Time for one more Weekend Weapon, all right? From Ludes, Aussie Ludes with Marlo Rex. And just get around the pianos on this song. They're just sounding so good. This is called...

0: You'll be there. It's a Friday dance party right across Adelaide on Fresh 92.7. 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And Fresh 360 as we celebrate 28 years we've been on air. 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We're jumping in the mix next with Afrojack. Let's get him in here.
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0: All right, it's about time we got him on, isn't it? Yes. Right. This afternoon, tonight, we are flipping the script with a guest mix from a global dance heavyweight, Dutch DJ, producer, Grammy Award winner on the show, known for massive crossover anthems like this one, Under Us. Takeover, control. He's worked with artists across EDM and pop. Festival main stages, underground club energy. He's got all of it. It's the weekend vibe mix, and this week it belongs to this guy here, Afrojack on Fresh.

797. It's that hard to. Sharice's been using the Shazam all the way through the show. You know what we're playing. Hey, if you log on the website, it'll tell you usually what song is playing. It's really cool like that, okay? It's a Friday dance party. We are deep in the weekend vibe mix here, getting you proper weekend.

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Driving home with Fresh up nice and loud in the AirPods, maybe. 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

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No cover charges, no bouncers that are just going to say, nah, you're not coming in, not tonight, mate. 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And tonight, yes, Lockie B taking over just after 6 with the pre. And Contagious and the crew, your Unity Drop Zone Goots from 10. Friday nights, where else would you want to be? But right here with Fresh 92.7, all right?

And big up Afrojack on that weekend vibes. We've got to go. Lockie V next with a free. Okay, look after yourself tonight. I'm going to be back tomorrow night at Dance Anthems, 8 till 10. Big show. Big show. Okay, join me for that as I sort out your Saturday night here on Fresh 92.7. Afrojack, play us out on the dance party.

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1: Freddie in Morphett Vale, what inanimate object is annoying you this morning?
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9: 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And as always, let us know on that text line, 0428 927 927. 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Let's kick off the pre-party here with a bit of an old school banger. Let's welcome the weekend. It's Friday night. It's Michael Gray with The Weeknd. Keep it locked to Fresh.

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Get your last minute shout outs in. We'll be doing some after the next few messages. And keep it locked to Fresh, baby.

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10: 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The pre with Lockie B here. And as always, at 6:30... got a couple of shout-outs from our text line. We got Max and Mia, the Lovebirds. They're heading bowling tonight. They got Fresh cranking on the way in. Love that from you guys. We got Jules and Steph. They're heading to town tonight. Now, let us know where the hotspots are in town because I want to know. Where are we partying this beautiful Friday night? We got Leanne from Parallel. She's listening in. Thank you for your forever going support. We got Gracie, Liliana, Matt, and Logan all tuning in. Loving the music. Love you guys. We got Jester and Ryan. They're all the way from Melbourne listening in. So shout out to you guys. We got Michelle as well doing the housework. Having Fresh cranking. Hope I'm getting you through. Thanks for the support. We got Justin, Scotty, Haley, and Jersey Girl. Shout out for your Friday nights. Thanks for tuning in, everybody. Let's get back into the music. I don't even need to announce this next song. You guys know it. Keep it locked to Fresh for the pre-with Lockie B.
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That shit chicken, why she texting me? Why she keep calling my phone, speaking sexually? Every time I'm out, why she stressing me? You call her Stephanie, I call her Heaven.

shout outs in. 0428 927 927 is that number you need. I'll be doing some shout outs just after the next few messages. 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I know you want me, want me, want me, want me, I know you want me, want me, want me, I know you want me.

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7: Yes, Fresh family, let's bring it home strong at 7.30. You know what that means. We're doing some shout-outs. We got Teddy, shout-out to you. Thanks for listening in. We got Captain Nico as well. He's always listening. Thank you so much for the support. We got Jamie and Sophie. They're heading out to the pub tonight. They got Fresh cranking on the way. I love that from you guys. We've got Mickey. Thank you so much for your support. Also, we got Rochi from Norwood always listening in. And we got Sean Combs listening in as well. Shout out to you guys and thank you so much for the support. Make sure to follow us all on the socials. Lockie B, LACHY.B, SoundCloud, Insta, TikTok, you name it, I'm on it. Show us some love. Let's bring this show home strong. A bit of a Maneater remix here. Keep it locked to Fresh.

Ay. Grr. Obedient guys, jokers and comedian guys. You know I'm like 6'2" and I write shoe love, but you love off some medium guys. I wanna keep you on a beat till 6 a.m. so you can come.

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And if you love what you heard tonight, I'll be at the Woolshed. Spinning the decks from 9:30. So I'll see you there. Stay tuned for your Unity with Contagious. Up next, after the next few messages. 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

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And we kickstart this week's show with new music off Anjunadeep Explorations. 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So much to get through on tonight's show, including our

is your Unity with Contagious. New music off This Never Happened by Robbie East. It's called Incomplete Me. And to kickstart this week's show was Haft with Distant Blue. New music now by the artist Mass Digital. Independent release from that man. It's his remix of a track called The Glass House with Butterfly by Machinarium. We do have a quick list of shout-outs to get through. Shout-outs to Bags in Hobart. Happy birthday for last week, mates. Also to Slam B sending through their love from Adelaide over on SoundCloud. This is your Unity with Contagious, episode 585. Right here, of course, on Adelaide's Fresh 92.7.

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Color Eyes Club Creations by Julia Linkagel there with All You Need. And before that, Ken's pick of the week. It went to Adratique, Emmett Fenn with Closer, out now on X Recordings. New music now by Jerome Ismaye. He's remixing Luke Hunter and Frankie M's track, Dive On. And it's out now on JEE Productions. Massive shout-outs going out to Mason Tucker tuning in. Hey, mate, you still driving that BA Falcon? Let me know.

French Canadian Cree, teaming up here with DJ Cinema Quartier Latin. It's called Unsaid, and it's out now on Anjuna Deep. It is your Unity with Contagious.

by Daniel Portman and Triller. My name is Contagious, and this is Your Unity, episode 585. Mixing the tunes here live in Adelaide, as we do on your Friday nights. Time to give this record another spin. Our future sounds of Egypt, Argento. This is Rossby with Unbroken.

0: Leo Loretti and Blue Harvest with Say Something out now on Sakura. It is your Unity with Contagious. Don't move a muscle. Coming up next is our flashback track. 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
0: It's where we wind back the clock and play an older track which deserves another spin, and this one definitely does. It's from the year 2018 by a couple of producers from South Africa. I'm, of course, speaking of Jason Van Eyck with his production Dream On, remixed by fellow South African Protoculture. Out on In Trance, We Trust. This one is a bit of a tranger, and we're going to be continuing on with those tranger vibes for the next half hour, so buckle up. This is Jason Van Eyck with Dream On and the Protoculture remix from

was Oxide and Farius. It was called Eterna. My name is Contagious and this is your Unity. Getting nice and trancey. And this next production is a mixture of trance and techno. The familiar sounds of BLR. Remixing a track originally from 2009 by Armin van Buuren and Benno De Gucci. They went by the alias Gaia. This is their track Tuvan, given a bit of an uplifting tech remix. Out now on Armin'd. This is your Unity with Contagious as we try to see goodness continue.

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Super 8 and Tab with Needs to Feel. That was the Farious Extended Mix out now on Anjuna Beats. Time now for new music off that same label, courtesy of Darren Tate and Genix. This one's called Taking Us Higher. It's your Unity with Contagious.

0: This is off his label Deep State, and it's called Searching. Sounding very reminiscent of early 2000s style trance music. I love it. And prior to that, Tabasco and Orem with Crystallize. Bit of a breakbeaty number off the label Piazza Electronic. 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My name's been Contagious. You can catch me same time, same place next week. Until then, look after yourselves. 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Stick around for Goots with Job Zone right here on Fresh 92.7. Bye-bye.
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the end of another working week, and that can only mean one thing. It is Drop Zone time. Hello and thank you for joining me for another week. It is myself, Goots, ready to take you through for the next 2 hours, bringing you the very latest in trance, progressive and all things tech. We kicked off tonight's show with the beautiful sounds of Tim Green and Prof with Sophia. And tonight we got music from Franco Smith, Sarah DeWarren, David Forbes, Indecent Noise, Marcos, Alcatraz, DJ K-Mix, plus a special treat for you. Tonight on the show, I am bringing you my set from Mayday, which went down a couple weeks ago. So make sure you stick around for that, especially if you love your old school sounds. Back into the music now, though, with Christian Burns and his track Strangers with the Chrismy remix. Keep it locked and turn it up right here on

Sounds of DJ K-Mix with Intergalactic, and before that, Chris Me on the remix, Christian Burns' Strangers. This is your Drop Zone with myself, Gooch, bringing you the latest in trance, progressive, and all things tech. Still to come on the show tonight, new music from the Chainsmokers, EZ, HK, Mia Mendy, Franco Smith, Sarah DeWarren, David Forbes, Indecent Noise. Plus, let's not forget my mix from Mayday, which went down a couple weeks ago, so stay tuned for that. Up now, we get into the sounds of Jerome Ismaye on the remix of Alcatraz's Give Me Love. Check it out right here on the Drop Zone.

were Vizette on the remix of the classic there by Marcos called Cosmic Strings, and before that Jerome Ismaye remixing Alcatraz's Give Me Love. 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Still to come on the show tonight, my mix from Mayday, plus a lot more great tunes still to come, just like this one by Mazane. It's called Cheshire Cat. Keep it locked right here on your Drop Zone.

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sounds of Rinzen there with Attacker, and before that, brand new music from the Chainsmokers called Echo. Keep it locked right here. We still have music from David Forbes, Steve Meyer, Indecent Noise, Sarah DeWarren, Franco Smith, plus my mix from Mayday. If you're loving your old school sounds, stay tuned for that one. But up now, we get into the sounds of EZHK with Waste. Keep it locked right here on your job.

For that Easy HK with Waste. Uplifting Trance is still to come on the show tonight. David Forbes, Sarah DeWarren, Steve Meyer, Franco Smith, just to name a few. But up now, let's get into the sounds of Mia Mendy teaming up with Blake Light for Beautiful.

0: and before that, Mia Mendy and Blake Light with Lose Yourself. Keep it locked right here on your Drop Zone. We begin to pick up the pace after the break. Music from Indecent Noise, David Forbes and Paul Denton, Steve Meyer, and let's not forget my mix from Mayday. But kicking it off for us is the sounds of Sarah DeWarren with What You Like. That's up next right here on your Drop Zone.
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Last week's FC of the week right there, The Big Sounds, David Forbes and Paul Denton with Future, and before that, Sarah DeWarren with What You Like. Welcome to the second half of the show where we no doubt begin to pick up the pace. Lots of big tracks to come this hour, including my mix from Mayday, which went down a couple weeks ago. Stay tuned right here for that, especially if you love your old school sounds. Up now though, Steve Meyer with Compromise.

0: sampling the cult classic game Mortal Kombat. That was Indecent Noise and On Tune with Finish Him. And before that, Steve Meyer with Compromise. Keep it locked right here on your Drop Zone, because after the break, we get into my mix from Mayday. That's coming up next right here on your Drop Zone.
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0: That's right, you do have it locked on to Drop Zone with myself, Goots. And right now, for all of you that made it down to Mayday a couple weeks ago, a big thank you going out to everyone for coming down and supporting my set. It was an absolutely great night and so good to see so many of your ravers out there. For those that couldn't have made it, well, you're in luck. This is my set from the night. Lots of big old school sounds coming your way. So make sure you stay tuned right here. Keep it locked right here on your Drop Zone.

which went down a couple weeks ago. Hope you are enjoying the old school sounds coming your way. Still many more tracks to come. For those of you that were down there, big thank you once again for coming down to support my set. And for those of you that couldn't make it, I hope you are enjoying this one.

0: old school sounds there of DJ Sequenza with Tricky Tricky. This is your Drop Zone with myself, Goots. Do hope you're enjoying my set from Mayday. Lots of big old school tracks played on the night, so I do hope you're enjoying this set. Let's get back into the music now with this one. I'm sure you're all familiar with Derbs. Follow me. Keep it locked right here on your Drop Zone.
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classic there, Fragmus, Toka's Miracle. This is your Drop Zone with myself, Goots, bringing you my set from Mayday. Keep it locked right here. Plenty more great tracks still to come.

Well, there you have it, my set from Mayday, which went down a couple weeks ago. Big thank you once again going out to everyone who made it down there. For those of you that couldn't, well, that is what you missed out on. 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We'll be back again next week, same time, same place. But before I go, I'll leave you with my closing track. This is Jens Lissat with Outer Space. Until next time, stay fresh, guys. See you later.

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1: Remember that night at the Hippodrome? 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Heart quickens, south of the river. 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

A little bit of Luke T to wake you up this Saturday morning. Let's throw in some Chris Lake, Skrillex, and Anita V. Queen with La Noche. And what's coming up next is something very satisfying. It's that new one from Calvin Harris and Jazzy, and it's in the name. It's Satisfying right here on the Beat of Adelaide for your Saturday mornings on Fresh.

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0: Hey, hey, you're back with Luke T for your Saturday morning on Fresh. You would have heard Free Your Mind by Prosper and Clooney and that one by Nimino. It's the type of name that you want to hear your mate saying when you're out on a Saturday night and totally inebriated. And it's going to come out something like what, you know, Jacob Zuma, the South African president, did all those years ago when he said in the beginning, and it just never came out. It was in the beginning. Anyway, we got a bit of Stayed Up Late All Night from Conrad and Dive Into Me by Alok and Khalid right here on The Beat of Adelaide. Don't go anywhere. You're with Luke T for your Saturday mornings.
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0: Right now we're doing tongue twisters.
2: 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We've got a bunch of chili in our mouth. Let's go to Taparoo. 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
0: Go on, Rory, do your worst.
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That's the new one from Peking Duck right there. It's called Forever. It's a new one right here on Fresh 92.7. They've teamed up with Phantomgram. They're a US dream pop outfit. Gone in a completely different direction. I would say completely different direction, but a different direction compared to the usual. I like it. A little bit more emotional, melodic. Tell us what you think. 0428-927-927. Hit us up on the socials as well. We've got Bring Me to Life. This is one of my absolute favourites. Tiesto featuring Fours right here on The Beat of Adelaide. For your Saturday mornings with Luke T.

0: Hey, you're waking up with Luke T for your Saturday morning on Fresh, New Religion by Bibi Rexha and Faithless. And then there were five. That's right, I'm talking about the top five, the five remaining contestants for Generation Fresh. We're going to release the names this coming Tuesday with Tom and Callum on Fresh Brekkie. You got to meet the top five, the top 10 in the last week. They came into the studio. The boys put them through some rigorous activities. We got to get an idea of who they were, what they stood for, and how well they would fit in right here at Fresh 92.7. And you obviously voted them accordingly. So next, we'll find out who the top five are. And we even have a special guest, a former famous ex-Freshie coming in to do the voting for the top five. We'll then find out who our winner is when it comes down to those. Much like last year, we had Ben and Liam. They came back to Adelaide and they're here again on that other station that recently changed their name. And they voted in Chelsea Barber, who was the 2025 Generation Fresh winner. So you want to hear that? Stick with us right here on Fresh 92.7, the beat of Adelaide. You got me, Luke T, for your Saturday morning right here.
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That was Oscar Medkay with On The Ground. Now, if you're feeling a little bit stiff, it being a Saturday morning, you had a big night, had a bit of a bender, you want to feel a little bit loose, I've got Loose Part 3 from Will K, J1 and Miss Banks coming up right now on Fresh 92.7, the beat of Adelaide for your Saturday morning.

0: Hey, you're here with Luke TV, a Saturday Morning Fresh. That was the new one from Leighton Giordano and Arco. It's called She's a Devil. Now, if you feel she's a devil or he's a devil and you want to try to expel a little bit of that negative energy, head on down to the Body, Mind and Psychic Expo this weekend at the Wavell Showgrounds. It's held in the Jubilee Pavilion. Gates open from about 10 a.m. Tickets start from about $8. They are celebrating 30 years of doing the Body, Mind and Psychic Expo. I might even think about going down this weekend myself. I haven't bought one of those, you know, you used to get those little crystals, star-shaped, and you'd hang them in your car. The only reason we got rid of one is because it cracked the windscreen. So try to avoid that. Anyway, keep it locked right here on Fresh 92.7, your beat of Adelaide.
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Don't hit that snooze button because you've been waking up with me, Luke T, for your Saturday morning fresh. Hey, something I want to talk to you about. I helped launch DJ Bingo at the Hotel Enfield a few weeks ago, right? Now, you're thinking, what's DJ Bingo? And it is exactly what it says it is. It's music that you play and you get a game card with nine artists on it. And then if you hear that artist, you mark it off and you win prizes, and they come in the form of, kid you not, bottles of wine, etc., vouchers, cash vouchers that you can use across like the ALH group of pubs and clubs, etc. So, you know, it's something that I've been pretty happy with. It started off pretty slow, and it has definitely built a bit of a following. So come on down to the Hotel Enfield every Thursday night where I host DJ Bingo. You get to see me in my element, and I'm a bit of a clown when I've got a microphone in my hand and music playing, especially when it's old school. Gotta love those old school tracks. Just like this one, Just the Way You Are, Milky and More Grab, right here on Fresh 92.7, the Beat of Adelaide.

0: Oh, what a hell of a track to go out to. That's Fade by Alesso and Pendulum. You've been waking up with Luke T for your Saturday morning fresh, and I've got to let you go shortly, but one thing I want to talk about is the fresh 28th birthday coming up next month. Now, first and second release tickets have all been sold out. 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It's the boiler room concept. It's 360 degrees of partying, dancing, DJ in the middle. Some might hate it, some might love it. I don't know yet. I haven't seen it. I can't wait to see it. District Nightclub, June the 20th, Fresh 92.7, 28th birthday. You don't want to miss out. I'll see you there. It's been great talking to you this morning. Thanks for waking up with me. And I'll see you again next time on Fresh 92.7, the beat of Adelaide.
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1: Remember that night at the Hippodrome? 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You're the salt, I'm the lemon on the top. Heart quickens, south of the river. Mouth full of Vinny, sitting cans full of liquor. 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

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That was Katama, It Gets Better. You're listening to Bakes. 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Well, fear no more. 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Walk your fingers over to 927.com.au and book final release tickets for our 360 Boiler Room inspired nightclub sponsored by the one and only Shed King. One call, one team, one seamless build, Shed King. There will be dancing, music, drinking, and minor deities visiting from Mount Olympus. Well, 3 out of 4 ain't bad.

Fresh 92.7. So this week's all been about the top 10 finalists for Generation Fresh. And look, as someone who made the top 15 but didn't progress, I have no ill will towards these guys at all. What's that? What's that little top 10 finalist? Oh, you want to be set free? No, we won't be doing that. You see, if I keep you all in your little cages, they'll have to name me as the winner of Generation Fresh. What's that? I'm too old. Oh, now you're just being hurtful. No dog bickies for you tonight.

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1: I want to see all the ladies out there shaking that onion. Yeah, shake it, baby.

0: Fresh 92.7, that was Marshall Jefferson and Salado, Move Your Body. Look, this is probably the wrong footy town to admit this, but I'm a Carlton supporter. And we had a win last week. That is a rarity as a Carlton supporter these days, particularly when the new coach is from Collingwood. But I think Dan Gorringe probably sums it up best. Thanks so much, Dan. Appreciate it, mate.
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